I've heard people say that too much of anything is not good for you, baby. But I don't know about that. As many times as we've loved and we've shared love and made love, it doesn't seem to me like it's enough. It's just not enough for you.

Gears, if you stop searching with no place and let your agenda get your mind working, cause really, you wouldn't overthink even if you denied it. And the only way to drop that habit was past the mic check. When lights set, center stage attention on you. Show everybody what's least suspected from you. If they met you, off stage.

war might bring. Violence, destruction, who knows? 'Cause time is slipping away.